night, they reach for their moment. They try to make an honest stand. And but they wind up wounded, but not even dead. Tonight.

0: Love that bass run. Ricky Lee Jones, Chuck E's in Love from the Coast. And from Selected Shorts, Dan Hicks and the Hot Licks, That's Where I Am. And live in New York City, Bruce Springsteen, the E Street Band, Jungle Land.
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0: I got a reminder here from your friends from the coast. A big piece of the magic along Mendocino is, of course, Point Cabrillo and the Lens Tour that they have going on right now through October. It is a first-come, first-serve basis when you can get these tours from 11 to 2 p.m. Now, you need to get some information off of our Coastline calendar at KOZT.com under Point Cabrillo Lens Tour. We've got times, dates, and some requirements, and a phone number, and an email if you have any questions. So hook up our calendar. You can access that through your mobiles as well, your tablet, or the phone. It's right there in your pocket. It's under Point Cabrillo Lens Tour. Do check it out. And let's go to 1966. I hear that was a very good year. And this track with Buffalo Springfield, From the Coast.

Yeah, I'm not going to work for that farm either. I'm not going to do it. Not going to do it. That's Dylan with Maggie's Farm from Bringing It All Back Home and From the Coast. And ahead of that, Steely Dan, Ricky

0: Don't lose that number. And Buffalo Springfield, do I have to come right out and say it?
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0: Learn how to play and then book yourselves a gig over in Africa. That's exactly what Wilco has done. They announced a new destination concert for Morocco. And that's going to happen March 25th through the 27th. That's right, next year. And it'll be the first time the band has played in Africa. Details about the tickets and stuff are available from WilcoInMorocco.com. If that's part of your travel plans. And, you know, let's wish today, according to the Coast Book of Days, happy birthday to Jeff Tweedy, of course. So let's play the title track to their 2007 album, Sky Blue Sky. Here's Wilco from the Coast.

0: Sting, We'll Be Together from the Coast. And live in London was Pretenders, Talk of the Town. And Jeff Tweedy today, having a birthday according to the Coast Book of Days. And I grabbed the title track from 2007 album Sky Blue Sky, and that's Wilco.
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2: A voice you love and music making a difference. Thursday, September 3rd, Mendocino's own Gwyneth Moreland in concert with David Hayes, benefiting the Community Center of Mendocino. Hear songs you've known and loved for years, and songs from Country Nocturne, the album that fell between the cracks of the

songs and songs that have put her on the national charts. Start your long Labor Day weekend Thursday, September 3rd in the Abalone Room at Little River Inn. Gwyneth Moreland with David Hayes, benefiting the Community Center of Mendocino, providing coastal children with enrichment and after-school programs for almost a quarter of a century.

Well, that is one of the early takes, and of course, the single acoustic guitar accompaniment with Fleetwood Mac's Landslide from the Coast. James Taylor, Up on the Roof, part of the 79 Flag album, and Cat Stevens with See What Love Did to Me. And look at where we're at here on a Tuesday night together on Mendocino County's FM, KOZT Fort Bragg. Our friends just call us the Coast. I got lost in the vortex of my nearly empty big old bag of music. But don't fret, I can see another set in there bubbling up to the top. Hugh here with you, and I do got to tell you that I do love this album, Hotel California, and starting our set for us, Eagles from the Coast.

0: That's Los Lobos, Hearts of Stone from the Coast. And it's part of the Honky Chateau release, Elton John's Rocket Man and Eagles, New Kid in Town. Well, if you're new to the town and you're on the coast in Fort Bragg, make sure you stop by the North Coast Brewing Company. It is not only so satisfying to get that scrimshaw, but enjoy a delicious meal. Here's Melissa. 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
0: You know, another reminder from your friends from the coast. This weekend, it's the 50th Great Day in Elk. That starts around noon with a parade through downtown Elk, and then it kicks off by activities for all ages at the Greenwood Community Center. Carnival, live entertainment, greased pole climbing, that's right, I saw them put that up, and watermelon eating contest, silent auction, cake auction, and a whole bunch more. Check out all of that information, a locator, and more information. There's also going to be the Great Night in Elk. Got to keep our eye on that. This is a benefit raising to support the center's programs and ongoing maintenance of the facilities. It's a great day in Elk at the Greenwood Community Center. You can get that off our Coastline calendar at KOZT.com off, and it's under Great Day in Elk 50. And right here, from The Way It Is, because that's how it is, it's Bruce Hornsby and The Range from the Coast.

0: Roxy Music from the Coast with Love is the Drug. Also, Donovan, Mellow Yellow, which I also think is a drug. And from The Way It Is, Bruce Hornsby and The Range with Every Little Kiss. And coming up, Dance of the Redwoods, which is a great outdoor performance of the Mendocino Dance Project. 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You could enter to win tickets to the September 19th performance, which starts at 4 o'clock. Now, the deadline for the entries is Wednesday, September 9th. So be sure, again, to go to our homepage and enter right now. The winner will be chosen by random, and the drawing will be announced on the air during the morning show of Dredd and Rogalski on the 15th. They get to have all the fun. So that's the Dance the Redwoods with aerial dancers from the Mendocino Dance Project. And it's at the Brambles, which is an incredible place. And that's how you can win tickets. Go to KOZT.com right now. That's a reminder from your friends from the Coast. And coming up, if you're tough enough, I'm bringing the Thunderbirds.
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0: Tom Petty and the Heartbreakers, Even the Losers from the Coast, and Jimmy Page with Robert Plant, Nobody's Fault But Mine, and Fabulous Thunderbirds, Tough Enough at the top of that set.
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0: Well, I'm looking around Studio A, and I can see that I got to go. My big old bag of music is empty, and it's time for me to get up out of the way. But don't worry, there's tons more great tunes coming your way, and I'll refill my big old bag of music for tomorrow. And that just means peace and love. Peace and love. Also, you know, later on this evening, it is the Grateful Dead Hour, brought to you by Hydro Pacific, your complete source for hydroponics and garden supplies. So thank you, Hydro Pacific, and I will not leave you with a little dab of dead for your head. Now, I'm going to go straight to the vein because I've got the Jerry Garcia Band from the Coast.

Good evening. We won't do much talking tonight. 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Play a lot of blues. 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

0: taking a magical mystery tour down Penny Lane with the Beatles from the coast. Also in there, we heard from Janis Joplin along with Big Brother and the Holding Company. Got that from the Coast Concert Library. Nice version of Summertime. And that was recorded at the Carousel Ballroom in San Francisco. It was a historic venue at 10 South Van Ness Avenue, corner of Market and South Van Ness. And we heard Neil Young starting that set out and the show tonight until the morning comes. I'm Jim DeVille, and stick with us because up next, we've got a special set of music dedicated to the Fort Bragg High School class of 1976.
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0: Have a very exciting weekend coming up. It's the 50th reunion of the Fort Bragg High School class of 76, of which I am a proud Timberwolf. So we're going to see a lot of old friends coming into town, and we've created a special set of music just for you. Fort Bragg High School class of 1976, welcome back from the coast.

0: Peter Frampton from the Coast and Show Me the Way, wrapping up a special set of music dedicated to the Fort Bragg High School class of 1976. We're celebrating our 50th reunion this weekend. And boy, didn't we have some great music back then. In fact, every Thursday night back in 76, we aired Timberwolf Radio on KDAC, the local AM station. We got 15 minutes to do school news and play one song. And that was the first song I ever played on the radio, was Show Me the Way from Peter Frampton from the great Frampton Comes Alive album. Also in there, well, Fleetwood Mac was huge in 76. We heard Say That You Love Me. And we started out with a number one single from John Sebastian and Welcome Back. Welcome back, all of you Fort Bragg High School Class of 76 graduates. Looking forward to seeing you.
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0: Jim DeVille filling in for Tom on your Tuesday evening, and we've got music from Jeff Tweedy from the Coast.

0: Dire Straits from the Coast and Setting Me Up. We also heard from the Buffalo Springfield and Rock and Roll Woman. Boz Scaggs gave us the T-Bone Shuffle. Subdudes were in there, Morning Glory, and started out with Jeff Tweedy and Feel Free. And taking a gander at the Coast Book of Days, we see today's Jeff Tweedy's birthday. Born in 1959, he's 67 years old today. Happy birthday, Jeff, from the Coast.
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talk about a triple threat, Marsha Ball, Irma Thomas, and Tracy Nelson, and Sing It from the Coast. Also in the set, we heard from Chris Isaak and Summer Holiday, The Kinks, Come Dancing, and we started that set of music out with the Mamas and the Papas doing some California Dreamin'. And we are Mendocino County's FM, KOZT Fort Bragg. 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

0: Pete Townsend from the Coast, and the song is Over, that the Lifehouse version from 2000. Paul Simon gave us an American tune, and we started that set of music out, and the 8 o'clock hour with Steve Martin, along with Allison Brown, some great banjo picking there, joined by Aoife O'Donovan and Michael.
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0: And as I mentioned last hour, this weekend, it's the Fort Bragg High School Class of 76 reunion. And big things are happening at Timberwolf Stadium, and the city of Fort Bragg needs your input. The city's launching a new survey to help shape the proposed Timberwolf Stadium track and multi-purpose athletic field improvement project. And it starts with your input. 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

0: Rod Stewart from the Coast, and It's All Over Now. That from Gasoline Alley from 1970. Don Henley was in there from his solo project, Building the Perfect Beast, and All She Wants to Do is Dance. And we started that set of music out with Jack Johnson and Jackson Browne. That from the Coast Concert Library, it was Take It Easy, recorded at the Kakua Festival in 2005. And we've got music up next from Eric Clapton from the Coast.
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0: From the Coast Concert Library, it's Simon and Garfunkel with The Boxer. Also heard from the Jimi Hendrix Experience, from Axis Bold's Love, and One Rainy Wish. And we started that set of music out with Eric Clapton and Nobody Knows You. And we've got music from Bob Dylan up next from the Coast.
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0: The Grateful Dead Hour coming up in just a few minutes. But right now we've got music from Bob Dylan from the Coast.

We're Mendocino County's FM, KOZT Fort Bragg. 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

Grateful Dead recorded June 6th, 1992 at Rich Stadium near Buffalo, New York, wrapping up set two with The Other One, The Wheel, Throwing Stones, and One More Saturday Night. Stay tuned for the encore when the Grateful Dead Hour continues.

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2: Here comes the encore from 6692, a pair of covers suggested by keyboardist Vince Welnick, who brought a wonderful new musical energy to the band when he joined in the fall of 1990.

Morning Dew, recorded at Hershey Park in Pennsylvania on June 28, 1985. That's one of the shows that's included in the new boxed set, Summer Magic 1985, available in a variety of formats from Dead.net. You also heard a track from the 50th anniversary remastered edition of the Dead's third album, Oxomoxoa. Next week on the Grateful Dead Hour, we'll get started on set 2 of 4689, recently added to the Play Dead library.

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More information at continuingstudies.stanford.edu/Grateful Dead. 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I'm gans@well.com. This has been Grateful Dead Hour number 1978. Thank you for your kind attention, everybody. I'm David Gans, and I'll meet you back here next week.

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Our friends just call us the Coast. With music from Randy Newman.

down my face, cause I thought I was dying. You boys know I'm not a religious man, but I sent a prayer out just in case. You never know. Lo and behold, almost immediately, I had reason to believe my prayer had been heard in a very special place. But it's what happened. I heard this sound. Yes. 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It's harps and angels. 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I was too sick to roll over and see him, but I could hear him singing ever so beautifully in my ear. Then the sound began to subside and it sounded like background singers. Voice come down. From the heaven above, a voice full of anger from the Old Testament, a voice full of love from the new one. The street lit up like it was the middle of the day, and I lay there quiet, listening to what that voice had to say. He said, "You ain't been a good man."

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So actually the main thing about this story is, for me, there really is an afterlife, and I hope to see all of you there. Let's go get a drink.

0: Don't You Get It? That's the name of that tune from Mark Knopfler from the Coast. Also in there, we heard from Fleetwood Mac and Over My Head, and started that set of music out with Randy Newman and Harps and Angels. And we've got music from George Harrison up next.
1: Are you tired of the same old tame dinner spots? 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Gnar Bar's culinary maestros wield their chopsticks with the finesse of samurai, crafting edible masterpieces from sushi rolls and ramen bowls to chicken wings smothered

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1: Jim DeVille filling in for Tom on your Tuesday evening, taking you all the way up till midnight. And we've got music from George Harrison from the coast.

0: From their groundbreaking 1972 album, Can't Buy a Thrill, it's Steely Dan from the Coast and Do It Again. From the Coast Concert Library, we heard Buffalo Springfield recorded at the Monterey Pop Festival in June of 1967, a song in which you get two time signatures for the price of one. The verses in 4/4 time and the chorus in 3/4 or waltz time. And George Harrison started that set of music out with Rising Sun from the Coast.
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3: 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Gwyneth Moreland with David Hayes, benefiting the Community Center of Mendocino, providing coastal children with enrichment and after-school programs for almost a quarter of a century.

From the Coast Concert Library, it's Tom Petty and the Heartbreakers, and It's Good to Be King. That recorded in his hometown of Gainesville, Florida, back in 2006. Also in there, we heard from Cream and Outside Woman Blues. ARS Atlanta Rhythm Section gave us their big hit, Imaginary Lover, and we started that set of music out with Led Zeppelin and Fool in the Rain. And we are Mendocino County's FM, KOZT Fort Bragg. Our friends just call us the Coast, with music from Jackson Browne.

0: Music from Boz Scaggs from the Coast and Mixed Up, Shook Up Girl, a song written by Willie DeVille of Mink DeVille fame, and also Doc Pomus, co-writer on that song. And from the Coast Book of Days, we discovered that today is Willie DeVille's birthday. Born in 1950, he would have been 76 today, but fortunately lost him a number of years ago. And Doc Pomus, do you know who Doc Pomus was? Well, he was a great songwriter from the 60s, 70s era, and wrote songs like Teenager in Love and Save the Last Dance for Me and This Magic Moment, a lot of songs for the Drifters, and what a team. Doc Pomus and Willie DeVille. Also in that set, we heard from Steve Winwood from the Coast Concert Library and 40,000 Headmen. We started that set of music out and the 11 o'clock hour with Jackson Browne and Leaving Winslow.
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0: We've got a lot of great events coming up in September, and the Coast crew will be out and about at the Gwyneth Moreland and David Hayes show. Will be Paul Bunyan Days, Wine Song. And all you have to do to find out more about any of those events is go to our homepage, kozt.com. We've got some quick links right there. And if you see us wearing our Coast gear out there, say hello. And we've got music from the Coast Concert Library with Simon and Garfunkel from the Coast.

0: Jacob Dylan from the coast and Nothing But the Whole Wide World. Bruce Hornsby and the Range were in there with The Way It Is, his big hit from 1986. And we started out from the Coast Concert Library at Simon and Garfunkel and The Sound of Silence. That recorded back in 2009 at the 25th anniversary concert for the Rock and Roll Hall of Fame. And this coming Saturday night, our Superstars Saturday at 9 o'clock, it's the inaugural concert for the Rock and Roll Hall of Fame, which was held on Labor Day 1995 in Cleveland. 60,000 people showed up for that. You don't want to miss our Superstars Saturday this coming Saturday night, 9 to 10 p.m. And it's brought to you by the team of Bruce Fournier, financial advisor, and Sally Coppedge of your hometown Edward Jones office on Ukiah Street in Mendocino. 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
0: And we've got music from Dave Carter and Tracy Grammer from the coast.

0: From 1976, it's the Steve Miller Band and Wild Mountain Honey from the Coast. There's that 1976 again. Lots of great music from the year I graduated from high school. And again, mentioning our Fort Bragg High School 50th reunion is this weekend. Looking forward to seeing a lot of people I haven't seen for decades. Also in that set, we heard Sting and Fortress Around Your Heart, and started out with Dave Carter and Tracy Grammer, Tanglewood Tree from the Coast.
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0: Jim DeVille filling in for Tom. Thanks so much for joining me tonight and listening to all this great music with me. I'll be back on Thursday and Friday night. I'll see you then. And always remember, it's not coincidence, it's coincidence. With music from Van Morrison, From the Coast.

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0: ladies and gentlemen, I am proud to present to this convention the name of Hubert Horatio Humphrey as nominee for the President of the United States.
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1: Right to Mexico.
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Around about 1953, I went down to New Orleans. Perhaps I should say many years ago. It was in the summertime. I went down there with Frank and Guy. We sang and bussed our way through the Smoky Mountains.

While we were down there, we had the name of a fellow to look up. Billy Thayer was a 5-string banjo picker. Lived in a house called 912 Toulouse Street. And the way we found him, well, that was a whole nother song. Let's just say we found Billy Thayer, and it took us over there to 912 Toulouse Street. The only entrance I knew to this place is over a back fence, up an alley, and over a fence, by some garbage cans. Look out for that rusty nail. Now you're up, now you're over. There's a cement over patio, and I'll pave with concrete with a banana tree in the middle of it. Oh, I never did see no bananas hanging on it. As they said, it was a banana tree. And a wooden staircase leading up to a wooden balcony that connected all the various different musicians, different various pads. And a gray cat with 3 legs named Gray. That used to lope along and fall down. Cause Gray, he had a stroke and couldn't run too good on them 3 legs, no how. It was very hot there and humid in August, what with the wind coming off the Mrs. Miller River by the Jack's Brewery. And around towards sundown, the weather broke to a tropical rainstorm. And the rain came.

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And we sat around drinking Billy Fair's wine and getting acquainted till it was almost sunup. And as day started breaking,

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Never have been back.

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I'll be there in just a little while. 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

I can't believe I ate the whole thing. How long ago was that commercial on television? Well, there's a fun combination. Dr. John and Randy Newman ate up the apple tree, bringing us to 6 o'clock in the morning. It's Mendocino County's FM, KOZT, Fort Bragg. Our friends just call us the Coast. August 26th, for those keeping score at home. It's a Wednesday morning. It's Dred Scott here, live human being. Oh, you never know what's going to happen when you get those human beings together. Not AI. In Studio A, Rogelski's over at the Coast News Desk. In Studio B, welcome everybody. You and me and rock and roll makes three. Steve Miller Band from the Coast.

0: Years ago, I worked with a guy at another radio station who used to always sign off his show every morning by saying, "I wish you blue skies and green lights." Good old Ken Duncan. So maybe a little bit early for the blue skies. Hopefully those will come. And the green lights, best of luck with that as well. Mr. Blue Sky, ELO from the coast. Also, Steve Miller Band, Rockin' Me's. We're about 10 past 6. Welcome to your Wednesday morning. It's Dred Migielski at your service. Glad that you're with us. Grateful you could be here. Wouldn't want you anywhere else. So, if things go as planned, and they rarely do, but we'll see, Migielski will have full updates from the Coast News Desk beginning at 6:30. Very soon, we're going to give you clue number one in today's Racine's Incredible Rock Quiz. And next, we're going to talk about a band and they're dipping their toes into the mystical world.
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0: From the Coast Book of Days, August 26, 1967, at University College in Bangor, North Wales, the Beatles held a press conference with the Maharishi Mahesh Yogi, the band announcing they had become disciples of the guru and they had renounced the use of drugs. Spoiler alert, that didn't last. Also, the Maharishi's movement obligated them to donate 1 week's earnings each month to the organization. Another spoiler alert, that also didn't last. But, of course, eventually, the Beatles and some famous friends, in February of the following year, they made that trip to India to spend some time with the Maharishi on his ashram there. Now, before all that was going on, we go back to 1966 here, and this one kind of dipped them into something new as well. With a classical octet, four violins, two violas,

0: Allman Brothers, Melissa from the coast, and also the Beatles, the Fab Four with a classical octet, the 4+8. We heard Eleanor Rigby. 6:18, it's time for clue number one in today's Racine's Incredible Rock Quiz, brought to you by Racine's Art and Office Supplies inside the Spunky Skunk Toy Store in Fort Bragg. If you win, you get to pick your prize. Maybe you want a new Bigger and Better Coast Sticky Shark, or a Teeth Richards window sticker, or Coast Bumper sticker for the car, or a Teeth Richards temporary tattoo. You can stick that on your body wherever. So today's artist did a brief performance in a film described as, quote, drug-addled, pseudo-mystical, and stuffed with narcissistic, self-important on-screen hippies. That doesn't sound like a compliment. Drug-addled, pseudo-mystical, stuffed with narcissistic, self-important on-screen hippies. Quite a description of this film that this artist did a brief appearance in. You're going to have to tell me not just the artist, but the film, so that I know you know what you're talking about. 1-800-585-0095.
1: 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Hold on.
2: A voice you love and music making a difference. Thursday, September 3rd, Mendocino's own Gwyneth Moreland in concert with David Hayes, benefiting the Community Center of Mendocino. 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
1: Back to Mexico, now there we go.
2: New songs and songs that have put her on the national charts. 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
1: Should be quite a show. Gwyneth Moreland and David Hayes. That's a great combination. This is a great combination, too. Robert Plant and Alison Krauss from the coast.

0: Well, when the man's right, he's right. Tomorrow Never Knows. That's Bruce Springsteen from the Coast. Before that, Charlie Musselwhite, Blues Overtook Me. Hmm. And Robert Plant and Alison Krauss, triple word score, Gone, Gone, Gone. Yep. All right, 6:31. Let's find out what we know today. Let's go over to Rogelski at the Coast News Desk. 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The best, naturally.
1: Hi, from CAL FIRE, no active wildfires reported in Mendocino County this morning. In Humboldt County, the MP18 fire north of Hoopa in the Trinity River Valley is 91% contained. About 7,600 acres have burned. The U.S. Weather Service has issued a red flag warning for Modoc County in Northeast California, as well as the South Central Arian Desert. Gusty winds and daytime humidity down around 9 to 15% are forecast for those areas. Fire restrictions are in effect. And in Nevada, the Hawk Fire near Reno in the Sierra Nevada foothills is 85% contained. Over 15,000 acres have burned. More areas were taken off the mandatory evacuation zones. No incident reports coming in the past 24 hours, be they from police departments, the sheriff's office, or the CHP. On the front page in Washington, D.C., Capitol Police arrested a San Diego County man on Tuesday with what they said was a guillotine that was in the bed of a pickup truck. The truck was illegally parked near the U.S. Capitol complex. Officers said they were investigating why the man had made the trip from California and why he was transporting the guillotine, which is an instrument that was used for beheading.

0: in the late 18th century during the French Revolution. Business. The U.S. Commerce Department reported today that from April through June, the second quarter of the year, the U.S. economy grew 1.5%, and consumer spending was up 0.5%. Meanwhile, the Mortgage Bankers Association reports that mortgage applications were down 1% last week from the previous week. The average contract interest rate for a 30-year fixed-rate mortgage increased last week to 6.78%, and applications to refinance a home loan last week were down 17% from a year ago. The Dow's down 72 at 53,505. The Nasdaq's down 38 at 26,114. Standard & Poor's 500 down 5 at 76.72. Schwartz and Weta. Ampner Nas.
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0: In sports baseball, the Giants 3, the Reds 1. An upper-level trough will generate coastal stratus with brief and minimal afternoon clearing. Moisture from the remnants of a tropical storm currently off the coast of Mexico will arrive into central and northern California Thursday into Friday. Hence the forecast for Mendocino County, cloudy on the coast this morning, otherwise partly cloudy through Tuesday. A slight chance of showers Thursday and Friday. Patchy coastal and fog and inland valley fog this morning. Northwest coastal wind 5 to 15 through Thursday. Lows tonight, inland 50 to 57. On the coast 53 to 54. Coastal waters, Cape Mendocino to Point Arena, and out 10 nautical miles, wind northwest 10 to 15, 15 to 20 this afternoon and tonight. Waves northwest 3 feet at 5 seconds and south 2 at 13, patchy, dense morning fog. Forecast highs Covelo and Ukiah 90. Boonville and Laytonville, 86. Willits, 84. Leggett, 83. Fort Bragg and Mendocino, 68. And Point Arena, 64. This newscast has been brought to you by Harvest Market, the best, naturally. Rogalski here from the coast.

0: one of their very best, the Mod Fathers, The Who, doing Substitute from the Coast. Also, Tom Petty and the Heartbreakers did The Waiting. It's about a quarter in front of seven Wednesday morning. Speaking of The Who, did you know that you can go and see Roger Daltrey in Santa Rosa in just over a week? He just kicked off his A Great Night Out tour here in the USA. It's a mixture of Who songs and various covers of other things that he liked. And he's got shows coming up the next few nights in Vegas. He'll be playing September 2nd at the Mountain Winery down in Saratoga, and on September 4th at the Luther Burbank Center in Santa Rosa. Roger Daltrey is coming to town, or close to it. Let's do clue number two now in today's Racine's Incredible Rock Quiz. We've learned so far, this artist did a brief performance in a film described as, quote, drug-addled, pseudo-mystical, and stuffed with narcissistic, self-important on-screen hippies.
1: Another Disney flick.
0: sounds like another day in Mendocino. I'm kidding. But this was the film that universally was panned, let's just say. This is one of the examples of a description of this film that this artist did. This artist's appearance, brief though it was, I imagine, the highlight of that film. And when he was still an unknown, this performer signed a recording contract that paid him $1. $1, kind of the ultimate rip-off contract. But this thing dogged this artist throughout his career because he kept having to deal with this. He signed it, but it paid him $1.
1: Should have held out for $5, my goodness.
0: I mean, that $1 went further back then. But, yeah, it was a big problem. He literally signed a contract that paid him $1. 1-800-585-0095.
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0: Uh-oh, I just started hiccuping. Let's see if I can get through this. There's Rod Stewart from the Coast covering Tom Waits' downtown train. And we also heard Traffic's Paper Sun leading us into this reminder from your friends from the Coast. 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More information about stuff going on all over Mendocino can be found 24 hours a day by going to KOZT.com and checking our Coastline calendar.
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0: Jackson Browne from the coast. That song is called Off of Wonderland. It's Mendocino County's FM, KOZT, Fort Bragg. 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It is 7:02. 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
1: All right, from CAL FIRE, no active wildfires reported in Mendocino County this morning. In Humboldt County, the MP18 fire north of Hoopa in the Trinity River Valley is 91% contained. About 7,600 acres have burned. And in Nevada, the Hawk fire near Reno in the Sierra Nevada foothills is 85% contained. Over 15,000 acres have burned. More areas were taken off the mandatory evacuation zones. No incident reports coming in the past 24 hours, be they from police departments, the sheriff's office, or the CHP. On the front page in Washington, D.C., Capitol Police arrested a San Diego County man on Tuesday with what they said was a guillotine that was in the bed of a pickup truck that was illegally parked near the U.S. Capitol complex. Officers said they were investigating why the man had made the trip from California and why he was transporting the guillotine, which is an instrument that was used for beheading in the late 18th century during the French Revolution. Business. The U.S. Commerce Department reported today that from April through June, the U.S. economy grew 1.5% and consumer spending was up 0.5%. And the Mortgage Bankers Association reports that mortgage applications were down 1% last week from the previous week. The average contract interest rate for a 30-year fixed rate mortgage increased last week to 6.78%, and applications to refinance a home loan last week were down 17% from a year ago. The Dow's down 1 at 53,576. NASDAQ's up about 15 at 26,165. The Standard & Poor's 500 up 10 at 76.87. Schwartz and Weta.
2: Habla Lucrecia de Mendocino Coast Clinics. 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
1: In sports, baseball, the Giants 3, the Reds 1. A trough will generate coastal stratus with brief and minimal afternoon clearing. Moisture from the remnants of a tropical storm that's off the coast of Mexico will arrive into central and northern California Thursday into Friday. Hence the forecast for Mendocino County. Cloudy on the coast this morning. Otherwise, partly cloudy through Tuesday. A slight chance of showers Thursday and Friday. Patchy coastal fog and inland valley fog this morning. Northwest coastal wind 5 to 15 through Thursday. Lows tonight, inland 50 to 57, on the coast 53 to 54, coastal waters, Cape Mendocino to Point Arena, and out 10 nautical miles, wind northwest 10 to 15, 15 to 20 this afternoon and tonight. Waves northwest 3 feet at 5 seconds and south 2 at 13. Patchy, dense morning fog. Forecast highs, Covelo, and Ukiah, 90. Boonville and Laytonville, 86. Willits, 84. Leggett, 83. Fort Bragg and Mendocino, 68. And Point Arena, 64. 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

0: Wednesday morning, Jaren Rogalski here. I'm going to take a moment to mention the passing of Dolly Parton yesterday at the age of 80 because, you know, the tributes have been pouring in. Somebody called her the last person that everybody in America could agree that they liked. I'm sure there maybe were a couple who didn't, but pretty much everybody did. Everyone from President Trump to Jane Fonda, which is pretty much the extremes on either side, have been paying tribute to her, including Paul McCartney, who posted online. He said, "The magnificent star Dolly Parton has died. It's so sad. She was a wonderful woman. I first met her in Nashville at the Grand Ole Opry, where she was playing with country star Porter Wagoner and was about to start her solo career. She was bubbly and full of life." And because of the larger-than-life persona, you know, people forget what a talented musician she was. A beautiful voice, great songwriter. She wrote a bunch of great songs. Could play the guitar and the banjo. Somebody posted a video online from, I don't know what year it was, probably early 70s, of her on some TV show singing the song Applejack. Applejack, Applejack. But there with her, sitting on some couple of hay bales, singing and playing along were Linda Ronstadt and Emmylou Harris. It's kind of a neat video. And interesting, there is a local connection in that the folks at Gloriana Studios in Fort Bragg are going to be presenting a version of the musical adaptation of 9 to 5, which was a hit movie that co-starred Dolly Parton.
1: Yeah.
0: They made a musical out of it with music by Dolly, and that they're going to be doing a production of 9 to 5 at Gloriana Studios October 16th through the 25th, and I saw them post on Nextdoor that they're looking for a few more individuals to join the ensemble and take on a couple of speaking roles. So I guess you don't necessarily have to be a singer to do this. You're looking for a couple speaking roles and maybe a couple other vocalists as well. So if you're interested in being in Gloriana's production of 9 to 5, you can look at that Nextdoor post, and we'll try to get this information up on our Coastline calendar as soon as we can, because there's an email as well if you want to be part of that. And you know, I don't know if there's a heaven, but if there is, Dolly Parton, she's not in there. There's definitely there's something wrong, because she's got to be sitting up there in musical heaven in her coat of many colors.
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0: New music now from Teddy Thompson, who started out as a member of his dad Richard Thompson's band and has been releasing music on his own since about the year 2000. And this is an album called Never Be the Same. It's the latest from Teddy Thompson from the Coast.

0: Leon Russell from the Coast, Roll Away the Stone, and new from Teddy Thompson, So This Is Heartache. Time now for clue number three in today's Racine's Incredible Rock.
1: Phones have been quiet.
0: They have so far because the people are just amazed at the quality of these clues. For instance, we learned this artist did a brief performance in a film described as, quote, drug-addled, pseudo-mystical, and stuffed with narcissistic, self-important on-screen hippies.
1: Another Disney flick.
0: End quote. While he was still an unknown, this performer signed a recording contract that literally only paid him $1. And as ridiculous as that was, that contract kind of haunted him throughout his career. And on this day, this musician opened his recording studios in New York City. It was one of the first 36-track facilities anywhere. On this date, this musician opened his recording studios in New York City. If you make it there, you can make it anywhere. 1-800-585-0095.
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0: There's a song about a song about the moon. 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
1: All right, from CAL FIRE, no active wildfires reported in Mendocino County this morning. In Humboldt County, the MP18 fire north of Hoopa in the Trinity River Valley is 91% contained, about 7,600 acres have burned. And in Nevada, the Hawk Fire near Reno in the Sierra Nevada foothills is 85% contained. Over 15,000 acres have burned. Most areas were taken over. More areas were taken over the mandatory evacuation zones. No incident reports coming in the past 24 hours, be they from police departments, the sheriff's office, or the CHP. On the front page in Washington, D.C., Capitol Police arrested a San Diego County man on Tuesday with what they said was a guillotine that was in the bed of a pickup truck that was illegally parked near the U.S. Capitol complex. Officers said they were investigating why the man had made the trip from California and why he was transporting the guillotine, which is an instrument that was used for beheading in the late 18th century during the French Revolution. And the U.S. Commerce Department reported today that from April through June, the U.S. economy grew 1.5%. Consumer spending was up 0.5%. And the Mortgage Bankers Association reports mortgage applications were down 1% last week from the previous week. The average contract interest rate for a 30-year fixed-rate mortgage increased last week to 6.78%, and applications to refinance a home last week were down 17% from a year ago. The Dow's down 128 at 53,449. The Nasdaq's down 98 at 26,054. The Standard & Poor's 500 down 9 at 76.68. Sports and weather. Afternoon.
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1: In sports, baseball, the Giants 3, the Reds 1. A trough will generate coastal stratus with brief and minimal afternoon clearing. Moisture from the remnants of a tropical storm that's off the coast of Mexico will arrive into central and northern California Thursday into Friday. Hence the forecast for Mendocino County, cloudy on the coast this morning, otherwise partly cloudy through Tuesday. A slight chance of showers Thursday and Friday. Patchy coastal fog and inland valley fog this morning. Northwest coastal wind 5 to 15 through Thursday. Lows tonight, inland 50 to 57. On the coast, 53 to 54. coastal waters, Cape Mendocino to Point Arena, and out 10 nautical miles. Wind, northwest 10 to 15. 15 to 20 this afternoon and tonight. Waves, northwest 3 feet at 5 seconds and south 2 at 13. Patchy, dense, morning fog. Forecast highs, Cobolo and Ukiah, 90. Boonville and Laytonville, 86. Willits, 84. Leggett, 83. Fort Bragg and Mendocino, 68. And Point Arena, 64. 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Rigelski here from the coast.

0: That's a big, big sound. The band's Chest Fever from the Coast. Also, Chris Isaak, Think of Tomorrow, but Live Today. So if you got to be somewhere by 8 o'clock, you got about 15 minutes. It's Dredd and Rogalski here. And before you know it, it's going to be Labor Day weekend, weekend after this, if I'm not mistaken. And Hugh, our afternoon DJ, is going to be busy because he and his lovely wife, Jamie, that Friday, September 4th, it's our first Friday, there's going to be a beer garden here in Fort Bragg, and they'll be performing there as Shuga. And then on Monday, they will be broadcasting live and direct from the Paul Bunyan Days Parade on Monday the 7th, beginning at noon Pacific Daylight Time.
1: Yeah.
0: All the highlights of the parade. Remember, you and I used to do like the 4th of July parade. It's interesting. When I came to work here 8 years ago, I had never done a live broadcast from a parade. I used to watch them on TV all the time,
1: sure,
0: like New Year's Day and whatnot. But then you do the parade on the radio, and you have to, you know, you have to describe what's going on. It was a challenge. It was a challenge that we met and quite well and retired undefeated, perhaps. So that's what's happening, just part of what's going to be going on the Labor Day weekend. And then the weekend after that, it's time for Wine Song.
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0: This is from Paul McCartney's latest album, The Boys of Dungeon Lane. It's a song about when, back in the day, he was hitchhiking and taking buses and getting to know his new bandmate, George Harrison. This is new from Paul from the Coast.

0: get to know you before we learn to twist and shout.
1: This quintet is back. 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

0: Can you dig it? Mendocino, Sir Douglas Quintet from the coast. Also some Paul McCartney from his latest album. That song called Down South.
1: Yep.
0: Most of it anyway. Reminder from your friends from the coast coming up on Sunday. It's the Summer Music Festival at the Casper Community Center. Speaking of dancing in Mendocino, this is a benefit for our friends at KZOIX Public Radio. It's going to be a good time. A lot of great music that day, including Irie Rockers, The Hot Licks, Gino Cano and the Gigi Cano and the African Dance and Drum Ensemble, Frankie and the Lost Souls, Thompsonia, Helen Eve, Laura Lee Brown, and more. There's going to be food. There's going to be beverages. And there's going to be a cake auction.
1: Uh-oh.
0: Another cake auction. This one happening at the Summer Music Fest. And this one is special because it's going to be emceed by our very own Joe Sita. Take a big slice of cake. So that's going to be a Sunday at Casper Community Center, 11:30 to 6:30, the Summer Music Festival. You can get tickets online, get more information right there with our Coastline calendar at KOZT.com.
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0: Well, let's get ready to take a big rock and roll show on the road here with Mark Knopfler from the coast.

0: Well, you see what we did there. That's America's Sister Golden Hair from the coast, because we played a song right before that with Mark Knopfler saying, do America, do America, do America. It's like, all right, I'll play America. Right? I mean, you know.
1: What else can a guy do?
0: He aims to please.
1: Sure.
0: So that brings us a minute past 8. It's Mendocino County's FM, KOZT, Fort Bragg. Our friends just call us the coast. 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
1: All right, from CAL FIRE, no active wildfires reported in Mendocino County this morning. In Humboldt County, the MP18 fire north of Hoopa in the Trinity River Valley is 91% contained. About 7,600 acres have burned. And in Nevada, the Hawk Fire near Reno in the Sierra Nevada foothills is 85% contained. Over 15,000 acres have burned. More areas were taken off the mandatory evacuation zones. There are no incidents reports coming in the past 24 hours, be they from police departments, the sheriff's office, or the CHP. In Washington, D.C., Capitol Police arrested a San Diego County man on Tuesday with what they said was a guillotine that was in the bed of a pickup truck that was illegally parked near the U.S. Capitol complex. Officers said they were investigating why the man had made the trip from California and why he was transporting the guillotine, which is an instrument that was used for beheading in the late 18th century during the French Revolution. Business. The U.S. Commerce Department reported today that from April through June, the U.S. economy grew 1.5%. Consumer spending was up 0.5%. And the Mortgage Bankers Association reports that mortgage applications were down 1% last week from the previous week. The average contract interest rate for a 30-year fixed-rate mortgage increased last week to 6.78%, and applications to refinance a home loan last week were down 17% from a year ago. The Dow's down 82 at 53,495. The Nasdaq's down 38 at 26,113. The Standard & Poor's 500 up 2 at 76.80. Schwartz and Weta, Internet.
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1: In sports baseball, the Giants 3, the Reds 1. A trough will generate coastal stratus with brief and minimal afternoon clearing. Moisture from the remnants of a tropical storm that's off the coast of Mexico will arrive into central and northern California Thursday into Friday. Hence the forecast for Mendocino County. Cloudy on the coast this morning, otherwise partly cloudy through Tuesday. A slight chance of showers Thursday and Friday. Patchy coastal fog and inland valley fog this morning. Northwest coastal wind 5 to 15 through Thursday. Lows tonight, inland 50 to 57. On the coast, 53 to 54. Coastal waters, Cape Mendocino to Point Arena, and out 10 nautical miles, wind northwest 10 to 15. 15 to 20 this afternoon and tonight. Waves northwest 3 feet at 5 seconds and south 2 at 13. Patchy, dense morning fog. Forecast highs Covelo and Ukiah, 90. Boonville and Laytonville, 86. Willits, 84. Leggett, 83. Fort Bragg and Mendocino, 68. And Point Arena, 64. 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Rogalski here from the coast.

0: over, under, sideways, down. Yeah. The Yardbirds from the coast. Also, you too. Did Landlady. It's 8:13 Wednesday morning. Stred and Rogalski, and it's time now to reveal the answer for our Racine's Incredible Rock Quiz. Racine's now carries, take two, DIY book nook kits.
1: Okay.
0: Do-it-yourself craft kits used to build a 3D diorama that fits between books on a bookshelf. So, they include thematic decorations like tiny books, furniture, plants, and magical street elements, tiny LED lights and wiring to illuminate the world, and step-by-step visual guides to help you assemble the pieces.

0: Well, this is a film that came out in 1971 called Rainbow Bridge.
1: Yes.
0: Loosely documentary style, the plot described as the experiences of a New York model who travels from San Diego to an occult center on the island of Maui. While there, she encounters various devotees of surfing, clairvoyance, Zen, yoga, meditation, Tai Chi, and the odd UFOist. It was not well received, as you can tell from that one review that I just mentioned there. But this artist did appear during a concert segment. Now, he and his band played two separate sets, like totally over 90 minutes, but only 20 minutes or so were deemed usable. And so, because everybody, I read about this in this bio that of this guy I read recently, everybody was on drugs, including the people making the film. So it didn't come out as well as they had perhaps hoped. Rainbow Bridge. While he was still unknown, this performer signed a recording contract that only earned him $1. The thing was, this is when he was still a sideman. He was in Curtis Knight's band. They signed a deal. The $1 was just there to make it legally binding. Right. There had to be an amount. It was for a 1% royalty rate. So they didn't really get paid anything except for the 1% royalty rate, which was very low at the time. And that's the kind of contract you sign early in your career. But this contract dogged this guy throughout the remainder of his career. And on this date, this musician opened his recording studios in New York City. It was one of the first 36-track facilities anywhere. That, of course, would be the Electric Lady Studios in New York. We're talking about Jimi Hendrix. This book I read called Excuse Me While I Kiss the Sky, that contract just, you know, caused problems for him throughout his brief career. Congratulations to Coast listener Dick Beard, our correspondent in Keokuk, Iowa. He gets himself a bumper sticker. We're going to listen to a couple of songs here. This was intended for the album that Jimmy was working on before he passed away. It eventually came out as First Rays of the New Rising Sun, but this track originally appeared on the Rainbow Bridge soundtrack. So it's the first of two featuring Jimi Hendrix from the Coast.

0: Well, one is good, but two is always better when we're talking about Jimi Hendrix from the coast. The answer for our Racine's Incredible Rock Quiz. There with the experience. Have you ever been to Electric Ladyland and Hey Baby, New Rising Sun? We mentioned about the Electric Lady Studios from the Coast Book of Days. August 26th of 1970, they finally got the thing finished to the point where they could have an opening party, and Jimmy was there celebrating with everybody else the opening of the studios. And then after the show, he, that night or the next morning, hopped on a plane because the Isle of Wight Festival had kicked off. It was a five-day event in 1970. It had gotten so big that they passed laws restricting the size of audiences. Yeah. But what a lineup for that 1970 Isle of Wight. Dylan, Joan Baez, Joni Mitchell, Donovan, Miles Davis, Emerson, Lake & Palmer, The Doors, The Who, Spirit, Moody Blues, Jethro Tull, Procol Harum, Sly and the Family Stone, Free, and his last concert appearance in England, Jimi Hendrix.
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0: Funky goodness from Boz Skaggs from the coast. Lowdown. It's 8:31 on Wednesday morning. Let's go to Rogalski at the Coast News Desk. 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
1: All right, first of all, from CAL FIRE, no active wildfires reported this morning in Mendocino County. In Humboldt County, the MP18 fire north of Hoopa in the Trinity River Valley is 91% contained. About 7,600 acres have burned. In Nevada, the Hawk Fire near Reno in the Sierra Nevada foothills is 85% contained. Over 15,000 acres have burned. More areas were taken off the mandatory evacuation zones list. No incident reports coming in the past 24 hours, be they from police departments, the sheriff's office, or the CHP. On the front page in Washington, D.C., Capitol Police arrested a San Diego County man on Tuesday with what they said was a guillotine that was in the bed of a pickup truck that was illegally parked near the U.S. Capitol complex. Officers said they were investigating why the man had made the trip from California and why he was transporting the guillotine, which is an instrument that was used for beheading in the late 18th century during the French Revolution. Business. The U.S. Commerce Department reported today that from April through June, the U.S. economy grew 1.5%. Consumer spending was up 0.5%. And the Mortgage Bankers Association reports that mortgage applications were down 1% last week from the previous week. The average contract interest rate for a 30-year fixed-rate mortgage increased last week to 6.78%. And applications to refinance a home last week were down 17% from a year ago. The Dow's down 135 at 53,442. The Nasdaq's down 75 at 26,077. The Standard & Poor's 500 down 3 at 76.74. Schwartz and Weta, Amperneth.
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1: In sports, baseball, the Giants 3, the Reds 1. A trough will generate coastal stratus with brief and minimal afternoon clearing. Moisture from the remnants of a tropical storm that's off the coast of Mexico will arrive into central and northern California Thursday into Friday. Hence the forecast for Mendocino County. Cloudy on the coast this morning, otherwise partly cloudy through Tuesday. A slight chance of showers Thursday and Friday. Patchy coastal fog and inland valley fog this morning. Northwest coastal wind 5 to 15 through Thursday. Lows tonight, inland 50 to 57. On the coast, 53 to 54. Coastal waters, Cape Mendocino to Point Arena, and out 10 nautical miles, wind northwest 10 to 15. 15 to 20 this afternoon and tonight. Waves northwest 3 feet at 5 seconds and south 2 at 13. Patchy, dense, morning fog. Forecast highs Covelo and Ukiah, 90. Boonville and Laytonville, 86. Willits, 84. Leggett, 83. Fort Bragg and Mendocino, 68. And Point Arena, 64. 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Rogalski here from the coast.

0: rock and roll. There's Hearts Barracuda from the coast coming out of something completely different. Donovan's Listen. So if you got to be somewhere by 9 o'clock, you've got about 15 minutes. Dredd and Rogalski here. Let's do some information obscura. No stories about like Florida Man today, because even Florida Man can't compete with Guillotine Man, the guy who showed up in D.C. with a guillotine in the back of his truck.
1: So right.
0: Where do you get one of those, by the way? Just like going to Walmart and say, this is the first time I've been here.
2: I think what you do is you break into a museum and steal one.
0: Where's your guillotine section? I'm a little confused. I'm a little turned around. Anyway, we had a beautiful solar eclipse a couple of weeks ago. Well,
2: yes.
0: Guess what? Tomorrow night, we've got a lunar eclipse.
2: That's right. A total lunar eclipse. This is going to be happening Thursday night into Friday. Almost the entire lunar surface will be in a mask, 96%. And basically over 3 billion people, 44% of the world's population, will be in position to catch at least part of it. What's going to happen? Earth will pass between the moon and the sun, casting a reddish-orange shadow onto our closest neighbor. The partial phase of the eclipse will last more than 3 hours, but the entire eclipse, from the time the full moon enters the faintest edge of Earth's shadow until it leaves, will stretch 5.5 hours. The eclipse will peak just after 9 o'clock tomorrow night, Pacific Daylight Time.
0: So if you're planning on peaking about 9 p.m. tomorrow night is what you'd be shooting for.
2: Okay.
0: And unlike the solar eclipse, which really, you know, to get the best view, you had to be in Greenland, Iceland, or Spain, North and South America, we will get a really good view of this lunar eclipse.
2: Yay.
0: Tomorrow evening. Now, this is something I did not know. I'm going to admit the fact that eclipses usually come in pairs because the moon is 400 times smaller than the sun, but the sun is 400 times further away. So it all kind of lines up. It's a nice cosmic coincidence that these eclipses, this is tend to come in pairs. And by the way, the next total lunar eclipse won't be until New Year's Eve 2028, and that one will only really be able to be seen in Asia and Australia. Won't be till 2029 till North America will get a lunar eclipse like this. So you have been warned, or get yourself prepared. Get yourself in a good viewing position Thursday evening for the eclipse. And from a show in the sky to a symphony in the streets, Subdudes from the coast.

0: The Birds from the Coast Renaissance Fair and Street Symphony. That was Subdudes. It's almost that time for this year's Mendocino County Fair and Apple Show, happening the weekend of September 18th to the 20th at the fairgrounds in Boonville. And as always, we're going to give you a chance to win tickets. So that previous Friday, September 11th, it's going to be a free fair Friday. To be listening for the ticket window to open that day when you hear it. Call up, and you can win yourself a family pack of tickets.
1: Mm-hmm.
0: You and the whole gang.
1: Sure.
0: As long as the gang isn't huge.
1: Right.
0: Within reason. Family pack of tickets.
1: Well, and plus, here's your excuse not to invite somebody. Let them take a hint.
0: Right. Someone in the family.
1: Yeah, sure.
0: Let them know where they stand within,
1: right,
0: within
1: exactly.
0: the family dynamic.
1: That's
0: Rogalski
1: right.
0: Rogalski always coming up with a nice alternate
1: sure.
0: plan. So be listening on September 11th for Free Fair Friday. All you have to do to win is to listen. Now, let's plan at the movies.
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0: Well, you may not be up on the big screen, but I saw you checking yourself in the mirror. Bruce and the E Street Band from the Coast.

0: Dancing in the Dark. Bruce and the E Street Band from the Coast. It is a minute past nine. Let's go to Rogelski at the Coast News Desk. 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
1: All right, from CAL FIRE, no active wildfires reported in Mendocino County this morning. In Humboldt County, the MP18 fire north of Hoopa in the Trinity River Valley is 91% contained. About 7,600 acres have burned. And in Nevada, the Hawk Fire near Reno in the Sierra Nevada foothills is 85% contained. Over 15,000 acres have burned. More areas were taken off the mandatory evacuation zones. No incident reports coming in the past 24 hours, be they from police departments, the sheriff's office, or the CHP. On the front page in Washington, D.C., Capitol Police arrested a San Diego County man on Tuesday with what they said was a guillotine that was in the bed of a pickup truck that was illegally parked near the U.S. Capitol complex. Officers said they were investigating why the man had made the trip from California and why he was transporting the guillotine, which is an instrument that was used for beheading in the late 18th century during the French Revolution. Business. The U.S. Commerce Department reported today that from April through June, the U.S. economy grew 1.5%. Consumer spending was up 0.5%. And the Mortgage Bankers Association says that mortgage applications were down 1% last week from the previous week. The average contract interest rate for a 30-year fixed-rate mortgage increased last week to 6.78%, and applications to refinance a home loan last week were down 17% from a year ago. The Dow's down 119 at 53,458. NASDAQ's down 91 at 26,060. The Standard & Poor's 500 down about 9 at 76.69. Sports and weather after now.
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1: In sports, baseball, the Giants 3, the Reds 1. A trough will generate coastal stratus with brief and minimal afternoon clearing. Moisture from the remnants of a tropical storm that's off the coast of Mexico will arrive into central and northern California Thursday into Friday. Hence the forecast for Mendocino County. Cloudy on the coast this morning, otherwise partly cloudy through Tuesday. A slight chance of showers Thursday and Friday. Patchy coastal fog and inland valley fog this morning. Northwest coastal wind 5 to 15 through Thursday. Lows tonight, inland 50 to 57. On the coast 53 to 54. Coastal waters, Cape Mendocino to Point Arena, and out 10 nautical miles, wind northwest 10 to 15, 15 to 20 this afternoon and tonight, waves northwest 3 feet at 5 seconds and south 2 at 13. Forecast highs, Covelo and Ukiah 90. Boonville and Laytonville 86, Willits 84, Leggett 83, Fort Bragg and Mendocino, 68, and Point Arena, 64. 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

0: Yes, from the Coast Concert Library. Truly one of the greats. Singer, songwriter, poet, philosopher, Buddhist monk, Renaissance man, Leonard Cohen with I'm Your Man. Also Linda Ronstadt doing Buddy Holly's It's So Easy. And hello, old friend. That was Eric Clapton. Coming up on 9:19 Wednesday morning. Dred Scott here with reminder from your friends from the coast. This Saturday in Fort Bragg. Great concert packing in a lot of music there in the Larry Spring Commons, 225 East Redwood in Fort Bragg, next to the Larry Spring Museum. It's going to be the Sonic Spring Sampler. Music in the backyard from Fred the Gorilla, Aura Show, Molly Jane, Frank Lucky, Angie Hyman, Abraham Cohen, and Kevin Radley. There'll be drinks by Esther's Elixirs, great food from Madeline. Vinyl will be spun, art will be sold, fun will be had. It's outdoors. In the Commons, some limited seating will also be available. Just $25 for the whole thing. Runs from 1 to 10 p.m. this Saturday, the Sonic Spring Sampler at the Larry Spring Museum. You can find out about that and stuff going on all over the county for your weekend by going to our Coastline calendar online at kozt.com.
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1: 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Thank you very much. Nice new song from Brandi Carlile from the Coast.

0: All right, we crammed in 8 or more artists in just 3 songs there. That's what's known as being a volume dealer. From the coast, Don Henley, Timothy B. Schmidt, and J.D. Souther recorded at the Bridge School Concerts in 86 with a cover of the Beatles' Yes It Is. Crosby, Stills, Nash, and Young with Taken It All. And Brandi Carlile, all by her little lonesome, her new benefit single, Life on the Run. Reminder from your friends from the coast coming up next month over the weekends of September 19th and 20th, 26th and 27th. Mendo Dance Project presents Dance the Redwoods with aerial performances actually up in the trees in the Redwoods at the Brambles in Philo. It's a pretty awe-inspiring thing to see. Tickets on sale right now. And we are giving away a pair of tickets for the opening performance on Saturday, September 19th. 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

0: The Beatles from the coast, doing George Harrison's I, Me, Mine. Doobie Brothers, It Keeps You Running, and from Bowie at the Beeb, recordings from the BBC, slightly different version of Let's Dance. And right there, put the dancing shoes aside, hit the old pause button, and get ready to turn things over to Kate.
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0: Well, the entertainment dance card is being filled up quickly here in Mendocino County. It happens this time of year. Thanks a lot for listening today. Rogalski and I shall return tomorrow, 6 a.m. for the Coast Morning Show. So take it easy. Keep it simple. Try to be here now. Kate is next. And to the point of the dance card filling up, don't forget that on Thursday, September 3rd at Abalone Hall, Little River Inn, it's going to be Gwyneth Marland and David Hayes. And here they are from the coast.
2: 1, 2, 3, 4.

Hello, hello. Good morning. Thanks to the guys, Dred Scott and Joe Rogalski, for this morning. Thank you for being here for the midday. I'm Kate, and we're Mendocino County's FM, KOZT, Fort Bragg. Our friends just call us the Coast. Thanks for being here on Women's Equality Day today. Yes, it's the anniversary of the date in 1920 when the 19th Amendment was certified. And then Women's Equality Day had to be shepherded through Congress. So if you have a quiet moment or two today and you want to think up some gratitude, send it Bella Abzug's way. Definitely the shepherd. Women's Equality Day today. And Mark Knopfler and Emmy Lou Harris ready to go. From the Coast.

Randy Newman, Simon Smith, and the amazing Dancing Bear. Also, Dave Mason from the Coast, We Just Disagree. And Mark Knopfler and Emmylou Harris together on All the Road Running.

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1: I want to mention the Sunbucks again. 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August 31st is less than a week away. It's a week from Monday, this past Monday. So you have just a few days left to apply for this food benefit program that gives families with school-aged children money for food during the summer months. Now, the Sunbucks can be used at the certified farmers markets in Mendocino County, too, and they can double those benefits for you and your family. Again, if your child didn't get a Sunbucks card for this summer, please apply at your school district's office before August 31st, and you will get the Sunbucks for next summer, okay? A reminder from your friends from the coast. And new music from Foreign Tongues, the Rolling Stones from the coast.

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1: There's John Prine from the coast. Ain't hurting nobody. And a song from Creedence, Who'll Stop the Rain. 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
1: Thank you, Tim. Harvest Market in the Boatyard Center is where you can get tickets for the Gwyneth Moreland with David Hayes show. You realize that's just a week from tomorrow? Yeah, that came up fast, didn't it? September 3rd. It's a Thursday evening. A good way to start your long holiday weekend in Abalone Hall at Little River Inn, helping to raise money for the Community Center of Mendocino. Important stuff. They help a lot of families in the coastal communities at the Community Center of Mendocino. Eric Clapton is ready to go here now from the coast.

0: Poco every time I hear that train. Also, Paul Simon from the Coast, Slip Sliding Away. Love and Spoonful, Darling Be Home Soon. Had Donovan Frankenreiter doing Glow, and from Eric Clapton from the Coast, Let It Grow.
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the tallest we should tolerate. The people and the things that make me want to hate. All I have a little much mercy on me. And season beauty in this human pageantry. Jesus Christ came down here as a living man. If you can live a life of virtue, then I hope I can. One to others as you would have a turn.

That's Robert Plant and Angel Dance from the Coast. Also one from the Pretenders, Boots of Chinese Plastic, and from Steely Dan, My Old School. It popped in my head thinking about Jim. Have you been catching Jim, who's been filling in a bit for Tom? He is part of the class of 1976, Fort Bragg High School, and they are having their 50th year reunion. Yeah, he's been playing a little of the music that they listened to when they were in high school here in Fort Bragg. Fort Bragg High School, 50th. Congratulations to all of you. And yeah, Jim's been having some fun on the air celebrating that there too. They're celebrating in a much larger way with the actual reunion coming up here in a couple of days. We're Mendocino County's FM, KOZT Fort Bragg. Our friends just call us The Coast. I'm Kate, and I've got another one of those remastered classic blues albums. This one remastered from a 1972 album called I'll Play the Blues for You. This is Albert King from The Coast.

0: Are you comfortable now?
1: Yeah.
0: That's what I'm saying. Yeah, as I was saying before, loneliness can be

girl. Where you live? No. This is God, man. That's okay. That's the most important thing. I want to know you. I said, I want to know you. That's groovy, ain't it?

0: Bruce Hornsby and Darlin' Be Home Soon. Rod Stewart from the Coast, Ooh La La, and Albert King with I'll Play the Blues for You from the remastered album, the 1972 album, I'll Play the Blues for You. And the library is going to help with the Kitty Parade this year. Yes, the Fort Bragg Library and friends thereof are a part of the Paul Bunyan Days events going on over the weekend of Labor Day, and from 11 a.m. to 12 till noon on Saturday, that's when the Kitty Parade happens. And the folks at the Fort Bragg Library, a part of getting the events happening, hosting the children for the Kitty Parade. You know, there's all kinds of information about different events for Paul Bunyan Days that now getting published, some on social media, but a lot on their official website. And Sam is getting those broken down and onto the Coastline calendar, so you can check them out for yourself.
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0: 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It's Mike Campbell and the Dirty Knobs from the Coast.

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1: As you are probably aware, tonight the president announced another bomb halt in Vietnam. 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

0: Today, our concern must be with that future. For the world is changing. The old era is ending. 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

0: The Kinks and Celluloid Heroes. Also, Joni Mitchell from the Coast, Help Me. And from Keb Moe, I Was Wrong. We were talking just a bit ago about Paul Bunyan Days. It's actually Labor Day weekend, and your friends from the Coast have once again extended our long holiday weekend to have even more fun. You could join us on the 3rd, which is the Thursday ahead of the Labor Day holiday. That's when Gwyneth Moreland with David Hayes will be at the Abalone Room, Little River Inn, helping to raise money for the Community Center of Mendocino and playing lots of really good music. Looking forward to that. Also, on Friday, the next day, that's a first Friday, in addition to being part of Paul Bunyan Days, and there are plenty of things going on first Friday, of course, as there always are, but one thing is Fred the Gorilla and Sugar, our own Hugh and Jamie, will be at the Beer Garden that has been happening at the corner of Redwood and Franklin. They'll be there making music. So there's just a couple of things, and you'll find those and oh so much more in the Coastline calendar at KOZT.com.
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You're not the child you thought you were. You wake up in the night and know you're blind, blind, blind. And yet they keep on pushing, pushing, pushing.

Eagles and Good Day in Hell. Also, Police from the Coast, Spirits in the Material World. From Steve Miller Band, Your Saving Grace. And Taj Mahal and the Phantom Blues Band with Time. Mendocino County's FM, KOZT Fort Bragg. Our friends just call us The Coast. And Peter Gabriel is ready to help make this a long set right here from The Coast.

0: Buzz Skaggs and Small Town Talk. And Maria Muldaur from the Coast Blues Go Walkin'. Plus from Peter Gabriel, In Your Eyes. Well, the full sturgeon moon would like to treat your eyes to quite a show. You know, this Thursday, it's Thursday, 9:18 p.m. Pacific time, that the full sturgeon moon will be at its fullest, and since there is a partial lunar eclipse, going to have a rusty red blood moon. About 96% of the moon will get into Earth's shadow, and that'll be quite a show. Figure it'll start around 10:30-ish, and the eclipse portion of that around 10:30-ish, and goes on for an hour and change. So yeah, that's coming up. This Thursday night is the full moon on the Pacific coast. It's full, officially full, on Friday the 28th. Hey, we've got some music coming up here from Noah Kahan. Don't move.
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0: Something going on this weekend, of course, Great Day in Elk and Great Night in Elk. They're bringing back Great Night in Elk because it's the 50th Great Day. And Miranda was talking back to the radio, apparently was in a family that had a lot to do with that back in the day, and heard us talking about it. And she wanted to wish all on the Mendocino Coast a great day. Not just in Elk, but all over Mendocino County and nearby points beyond, too. Have a great day today and hopefully on Saturday for Great Day and Great Night in Elk. Yeah, you can find information on that on our website, of course, in the Coastline Calendar. Here's that one I promised from Noah Kahan now, from the Coast.

Can a mountain exist before it is washed to the sea? Yes, and how many years can some people exist before they're allowed to be free? Yes, and how many times can a man turn his head and pretend that he just doesn't

0: Elton John, Benny and the Jets. The Beatles, From the Coast, I Need You. From Bob Dylan, Blowing in the Wind. And Noah Kahan, American Cars. Usually, several cars, American and otherwise, in the parade. We are coming up on Paul Bunyan Days, a week from this weekend. That's when all those festivities are going to be going on. A lot of your friends from the coast will be out and about and looking for you to have some fun with us. The parade, Hugh and Jamie are going to be your MCs for the parade, but also carry their commentary on the radio here. We'll broadcast live from the parade on Monday the 7th. That wraps up a weekend full of all kinds of fun stuff. And your friends from the coast will be at many of the events. Let us know if you spot us and say hello. We'd love to have that opportunity. Several of us will be at this, as it is a Local Licks production.
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0: A voice you love and music making a difference. Thursday, September 3rd, Mendocino's own Gwyneth Moreland, in concert with David Hayes, benefiting the Community Center of Mendocino. Hear songs you've known and loved for years, and songs from Country Nocturne, the album that fell between the cracks of the pandemic.
1: Back to Mexico.
0: Songs and songs that have put her on the national charts. Start your long Labor Day weekend Thursday, September 3rd in the Abalone Room at Little River Inn. Gwyneth Moreland with David Hayes, benefiting the Community Center of Mendocino, providing coastal children with enrichment and after-school programs for almost a quarter of a century.

0: Bob Seger and the Silver Bullet Band from the coast, You'll Accompany Me. Stephen Stills, Helplessly Hoping, had the Beach Boys in My Room. And from Cat Stevens from the coast, Wild World.
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0: Mentioned earlier that the calendar of designations reminded us this morning that it is National Women's Equality Day. Again, thank you, Bella Abzug, for shepherding that through. Something else important there on the calendar of designations, it's National Dog Day. Oh, yeah, we always see a lot of dogs. Well, we always see a lot of dogs around, and it's always fun to comment on their cute factor or some other factor that draws your attention. Well, you know about the contest. We have the Ugly Dog Contest coming up as part of Paul Bunyan Days, but it's not just about ugly. There's also the talent contest. There's you know, Frisbee, and there's owner dog look-alike, and there are lots of different contests that go on, and it's a fundraiser for the Mendocino Coast Humane Society. So you'll see lots of your friends from the coast there, too, and we're hoping that you might drop by and watch. It always gets kind of crowded around there, so getting there a little bit early might be good. National Dog Day today. Black Keys with one of their new ones right now from the coast.

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0: The Birds from the Coast. Mendocino County's own Gene Parsons, a part of that one. In fact, he wrote the song Gunga Din from The Birds. Also, Jethro Tull, Bouray, and Jackson Brown, If You Live. Hey, we're talking a lot about the Community Center of Mendocino because of the fundraiser that's going on. Going to be a concert from Mendocino County's own Gwyneth Moreland, and David Hayes accompanying her, and some of the proceeds from that are going to benefit the Community Center of Mendocino. They have so many programs, and they all take money. You know, they have summer camps, they have after-school enrichment programs, and oh, so much more. You know, you can also rent that. That is the old school in Mendocino. It was built in 1938, so it's a historic building, too. Community Center of Mendocino can use your support. If you aren't going to be able to make it to the show with Gwyneth Moreland and David Hayes, well, you can donate right there on their website. Of course, you could do that anyway and still come and join us for a great evening of music at the Abalone Room at Little River Inn. But know that supporting the Community Center of Mendocino would be supporting one of our strong nonprofits here on the Mendocino Coast. And I've got some Eric Clapton coming up. If you just stay right there, it's next.
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0: Thanks, Jim. Yeah, I'll bet there will be a lot of different musicians playing together at the Crossroads Guitar Festival coming up next month and the big birthday blues bash for Buddy Guy that's coming up this fall. And Clapton will be a part of both of them. We'll see who he plays with at either or both. And here's one of his Money and Cigarettes tracks right now from the Coast.

0: traffic, you can all join in. Tom Petty and the Heartbreakers from the Coast waiting for tonight. The Who did Magic Bus for us. And from Eric Clapton, I've Got a Rock and Roll Heart.
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4: Story of the most fateful decision made by John F. Kennedy in his 2 years and 10 months in the White House. Of 15 days in October 1962, when the world stood on the brink of nuclear destruction.
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0: Robert Plant and Allison Krauss, please read the letter. Donovan from the Coast, La Lena, and Van Morrison doing the Healing Game. That was an acoustic version from Van from Across the Bridge of Hope. That was a set of recordings made by various people that helped the victims and the survivors of the bombing at Omaha. And Van with that acoustic version of The Healing Game. Chris Isaak at the top of our set with I Wonder. Well, I wonder what this might be like to do. It sounds intriguing to me. Thought I'd pass it along to you. It's listed in the Coastline calendar as Fabric Mache Animal Sculpture Workshop. And it's saying you'll learn how to transform old t-shirts into beautifully textured, one-of-a-kind animal sculptures. It's a unique fabric mache process, and it's going on at the Medium Gallery. It's suitable for beginners and experienced artists, too. And you'll be leaving with your finished sculpture and some new skills. Skills to continue creating at home. They do suggest ages 18 and up. And you can look at the Medium Gallery's website for more information and how to sign up. But it's 2 days, and that's in the listings at the end of August, Saturday the 29th. Ukiah's Medium Gallery is the place, and that's a reminder from your friends from the Coast.
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0: Farm Aid coming up about a month away, September 26th in Virginia. The whole board of directors, of course, will be there. Some other folks will be joining them, like Mike Campbell and the Dirty Knobs. And Lucas Nelson will be there. Willie will be there. Neil Young, John Mellencamp. Dave Matthews, of course, is going to be there as a member of the board of directors. But just a few days later, he's announced that the full Dave Matthews Band is going to be doing, they're calling it a fall tour. It's short, but it's happening November 4th through 13th. So there's a few shows on that. And we have some of the music from Stand Up right here from the Coast.

Bonnie Raitt, Need You Tonight. Also, Steely Dan from the Coast, Kid Charlemagne, Sub Dudes Did Mississippi Home. And from Dave Matthews Band, Dream Girl. Mendocino County's FM, KOZT, Fort Bragg. Our friends just call us the Coast. Rolling through this Wednesday together. Thank you for being here and sharing some music listening time with me. I'm Kate. Let's keep going. Don Henley now from the Coast.

0: Fleetwood Mac and Gold Dust Woman. Buffalo Springfield from the coast, for what it's worth. And Don Henley did Nobody Else in the World But You from his Inside Job album. It's time for us to do a little something for ourselves. And it's good for us to sit less, move more. You know that. So it's time for everybody up. A nudge, a gentle elbow to the ribs saying, hey, let's get up. Let's do some dancing or some stepping or some kicks or stretches, lunges, whatever you can do where you are. And let's do it to music. That always makes it better, I think. Feel free to sing along if you want to do that, if you can, where you are. I think we have a couple of songs you might be able to sing along with in our set, which is going to start after these words from our sponsor, Mendocino Coast Clinics.
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0: Let's start with some Mitch Ryder and the Detroit Wheels today. Come on, everybody up from the coast.

0: Robert Gordon and Black Slacks finishing up our set for everybody up today. We had Elton John in the middle, I'm Still Standing, and Mitch Ryder and the Detroit Wheels. Medley there. CC Ryder, Jenny Take a Ride. Our set for everybody up every weekday afternoon, right about now, is intended to remind us that sitting less would be very good for us. It reduces some of the health risks that we exacerbate by sitting for long periods of time. So getting up every half hour, 45 minutes or so, that's good for us. Good for all of us. All of our physical and emotional and spiritual being. Good to get up and move and sing along when you can. Maybe we'll have another sing-along tomorrow. We'll definitely have another set for everybody up in the 2 o'clock hour, because we do every day, Monday through Friday, brought to you by Mendocino Coast Clinics. Best care anywhere.
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Have a turkey without oyster dressing. 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

0: This is Bob Dylan and Positively 4th Street. The Kinks from the Coast Set Me Free. Had the Guess Who doing No Time and Jimmy Buffett with Spending Money. And time for me to spend some cleanup time in here, getting my paper glut together and getting out of the way. Hugh Connolly is on his way in with his great big old bag full of music. And coming up tonight, being Wednesday, of course, Local Licks. I'm coming around on that side of the speakers with you, and we'll hang out with Sarah, who is filling in for Tom this evening. And we were running over some of the ideas she had for music, finding out who was playing where and who we had newer recordings from and who we had classic stuff from. And let's see, I know she's got a cousin that's going to be a part of the show, and she's got many friends that are going to be part of the show because, as you may have known, Sarah is a longtime resident of the Mendocino Coast, born here, raised here, and was in bands herself when she was younger. So she knows lots of our local musicians, and she's going to be bringing some music from them to you tonight on Local Licks, starting at 9 o'clock and brought to you by Headlands Coffee House on Laurel Street in the heart of Fort Bragg.
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0: Thanks for your time once again. I'm Kate, saying so long for today. Whatever else you're doing, try to do some good along your way. And please always be kind. Thanks. Mark Knopfler from the Coast.

Well, thank you, Kate. And good afternoon. Hugh here with you. And my big old bag of music for us to get all into on this Wednesday afternoon. And I hope you're doing fine. I mean, we are fine as frog hair over here on Mendocino County's FM. K-O-Z-T for Bragg. Our friends just call us the Coast. And since it is a fine day, not necessarily the frog hair day, but opening the big old bag of music, I'm going to start with a cover. And she released her version as the lead single from her 1976 album, Hasten Down the Wind. And it just came all together because of her producer, Peter Asher. And he recorded the song completely live, just as Holly's version was done in the days before multitracking. Well, the song bumped her up to 11 on the U.S. and kind of shifted her career away from country rock into rock. Here's Linda Ronstadt from the Coast. Way!

0: Paul Simon from the coast doing the a version of Think Too Much. And the Jayhawks, Come Crying to Me. And our day got started with the Buddy Holly cover. That the guitar solo on that, if you remember that, it was a few bars by Waddy and then a few bars by Andrew Gold, which was good because Waddy was, you know, he helped raise the profile in L.A. in that music scene. That's when, you know, he was considered to be the rising session player, that whole group. Forget about it.
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0: You know, Paul Bunyan Days is coming up, and myself and my wife, Jamie, we're going to be emceeing the parade, and she will be emceeing the Ugly Dog Contest, and believe you me, that's perfect for her, because being married to me, she's got a lot of experience with the ugly. However, the Paul Bunyan Days in Fort Bragg does need volunteers, so if you could reach out, that would be great. 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This information's up on our Facebook page, The Coast KOZT. It's September 4th through the 7th, and you could sign up for pretty much, as they say, any shifts you'd like. Paul Bunyan Day seeking volunteers to help them out, and go to our Facebook page, The Coast KOZT, and look to find that little image there. And I hope to see you there, of course. But right here, what I really hope to do out of my big old bag of music is how to dismantle an atomic bomb and start our set with you two from the coast.

0: That feeling is Strange Euphoria. That's a live album, and that track with Heart and John Paul Jones, the song Never from the Coast. Santana, Dealer, Spanish Rose before that, and U2 started the set with One Step Closer.
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1: Let me take you back to 2005, where Mark Cohen was leaving a gig in Denver, Colorado, when he was fired upon in his van. And he says it was some kind of miracle that I survived that night. He was talking to Rolling Stone, and he says, I was told that the bullet, along with the fact that it traveled through the windshield and grazed the driver's chin, contributed to it slowing it down enough to just be lodged a centimeter short of my skull. Nestled in, he said, just enough soft tissue to save my life. He got shot in the head. Maybe that's why this soulful track, which features the gospel group, the Blind Boys of Alabama, Mark contemplates. He's been given more time on earth than all the friends he lost. So the answer is maybe I still have work to do. That is the title track to the album. And let's start our set with Mark Cohen and the Blind Boys of Alabama, From the Coast.

0: part of the Late Show with Stephen Colbert, June 9th of last year. Doobie Brothers, listen to the music from the coast. Eric Johnson with the instrumental Trademark before that. And at the top of the set, Mark Cohen and the Blind Boys of Alabama with their title track to the 2019 Work to Do album.
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0: Hey, thank you, Tim, everybody there at Harvest Market. And I got this reminder from your friends from the coast. The Point Cabrillo Lightkeepers Association is hosting tours to the top of the lighthouse on the last full weekend of every month through October. Now, the tours are first come, first serve, and they start at 11 a.m. and they go till 2. So there's a lot to do, first and foremost, because there's a few rules and stuff. You know, you got to climb some stairs, and that's important. There's no babies and no animals allowed on the tour and other things like that. So get some times and dates by going to our coastline calendar, KOZT.com. It's under Point Cabrillo Lens Tour. And let us do this. We'll start our set with another title track. It is the best of everything. Here's Tom Petty and the Heartbreakers from the coast.

Grateful Dead with Sugar Magnolia from the Coast, and an Alan Toussaint song done, last year the album was called Detour. That's Boz Scaggs, It's Raining. And originally on Southern Accents, Tom Petty and the Heartbreakers, The Best of Everything. And All at Once is where we are hanging out here on Mendocino County's FM, KOZT Fort Bragg. Our friends just call us The Coast. And Hugh's here with you and my big old bag of music. So let's get right to it with another title track, this one from the 2002 album, The Rising. We'll start our next one with Bruce Springsteen and the E Street Band from The Coast.

0: Doors from the Coast, Light My Fire. And Van Morrison with Wild Night, part of the Tupelo Honey release, 1971. And the title track to the 2002 album, The Rising, Bruce Springsteen and the E Street Band. Well, it's hard to think about Van and not think about Mendocino County's own David Hayes, who is, well, for all due respect, Van's bass player. And David lends himself out, all of his talents, to other folks, and he's going to be with Gwyneth Moreland in a show coming up September 3rd. This is a benefit for the Casper Center of the Community Center of Mendocino. David Hayes will be accompanying Gwyneth Moreland. Tickets are on sale right now at Harvest Market in Fort Bragg or Out of This World in Mendocino. It is a album re-release show for Country Nocturne. And this is a great event. I hope to see you at Little River Inn at the Abalone Hall. Gwyneth and David, we got information about this because it is a benefit for the Community Center of Mendocino right on our homepage at KOZT.com. 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
2: A voice you love and music making a difference. Thursday, September 3rd, Mendocino's own Gwyneth Moreland in concert with David Hayes, benefiting the Community Center of Mendocino. Hear songs you've known and loved for years, and songs from Country Nocturne, the album that fell between the cracks of the pandemic.
1: Right to Mexico.
2: New songs and songs that have put her on the national charts. Start your long Labor Day weekend Thursday, September 3rd in the Abalone Room at Little River Inn. 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

CCR, part of the 1970 Cosmos Factory release. Creedence with Long As I Can See the Light. And Buffalo Springfield from the Coast, Hung Upside Down. And the title track to the 99 album this time, Los Lobos. And I do want to mention the Community Foundation's 2026 Field of Interest Grant Program. Now, that's open, and they are now accepting applications through September 2nd. This grant program offers opportunities for local nonprofits with proposed projects or initiatives in the following fields: arts and culture, disaster relief, children and youth, recovery, resilience, environment and healthy and inclusive communities, economic development. There's a whole list there. You should check it out. We put all

0: 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Now, that is a reminder from your friends from the coast. And coming up, if you want to play along, grab your acoustic guitar, do the drop-down tuning, starting up the next set, a song that propelled these guys into a realm they never thought the band would ever reach, thanks to Dave Grohl and an acoustic guitar.
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0: Peter Gabriel from the Coast with I Have the Touch. Also, Argent, 1972, Hold Your Head Up. And a song, according to Dave Grohl, that was the first song he wrote with lyrics that were often quoted back to him by fans. He says that the line, breathe out so I can breathe you in. It said it really resonated. It sure does. That's Foo Fighters with the acoustic version of Everlong.
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0: On this page of the Coast Book of Days, it's the birthday of guitarist Dan Vickery with the Counting Crows. So I want to play this song, which is a cover and one of my favorite covers. Films About Ghosts was the 2003 release. So happy birthday, Dan. And here's Counting Crows covering the dead. From the Coast.